0: 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This is TRL. The Rockin' Life. 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
1: 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Hai, selamat pagi. Dewi Hanafi sudah hadir untuk menemani lo di GMHR sampai tepat ke jam 9, rock stars. Another Monday, another week. Kita jalani dengan semangat baru juga ya. 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
1: 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Thank you for staying with us. And we'll see you on the next edition of Game HR.
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This is TRL. The Rockin' Life, where everyone can be a rock star.

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0: 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The Rockin' Life. 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
2: 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Oh my God, we're getting a little bit poetic now. Goddamn.
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0: 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This is TRL. The Rockin' Life. Where everyone can be a rock star.
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1: I'm that, yeah. Been that, still that.

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arts is never just about what we see, but also the ideas, perspectives, and conversations behind it. 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
1: 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Uh-huh. Overnight or a version of yourself. Oh my God, we're getting a little bit poetic now. 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

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This is TRL. The Rockin' Life, where everyone can be a rock star.

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This is TRL. The Rockin' Life. The Rockin' Life. Where everyone can be a rock star.

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song you dance with. 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